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0: Yes.
2: Hello mama taifa.
0: Yes.
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1: Aimo.
3: Bari. And in some outlets the scale of bribery. We have also had allegations of bribery.
1: Dio.
3: And in some outlets, the scale of bribery is massive. We have also been alerted of the presence of state officials in All Kalau, which is not a problem as long as they are doing their ordinary duties. But where they are there to interfere, that is also very unfortunate. If we find that the environment is not conducive enough for us to conclude the by-election in All Kalau, we'll be left with no choice other than to take the most unfortunate and drastic step of postponing the elections in All Kalau. And if that's not enough, we will cancel it altogether.
2: Okay.
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0: Wycliffe?
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3: because God is always against that thing.
0: I know.
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0: 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Yes.
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8: Kama huna hela usideti.
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8: Tusha sema.
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8: Yes. Yes.
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8: What dreams do you have wena? 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

0: Sasa jamani mwanetu ni wewe utatuambia unatutaka wapi? In which style and fashion? Ikiwa sasa ni Sunday dakika 11, Friday July mwaka 2026 tarehe ni 10. 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And it's all about Radio 47 Fun Friday. We're about to have fun with you this morning kuanzia sasa mpaka mwendo wa saa 7 juu ya alama. 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
0: Ndiyo, angalia maneno live, kila kitu kiko live, tushaki washo rasmi, tunakuambia weka data manake tupo site. 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

0: 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So what are you saying? What is he saying? 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
1: Nasema okay.
0: Three bedroom.
1: You scaled down to a three bedroom house.
0: Yes.
1: We were living in the projects. Oh God.
0: Well, especially during COVID.
1: Okay, angalia kitu inaitwa projects ndi nyumba unaishi saa hiyo.
0: Saa hiyo.
1: Sema, yeah, we went there. It was the projects. It's the ghetto somewhere here in Ndigwa. Oh yes. God.
0: And you're like,
1: hi.
0: Oh.
1: There's some houses here in Runda. We just had to scale down.
0: Okay. You scale down.
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1: 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How do the first batch? 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
1: 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What the fuck is the magic?
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1: 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So hivi ni Kolo Blue Ndovu Kuu dance song inatufikisha 23 minutes. Tuingie mwendo wa satano kamili and right about now. Hii ni Radio 47. Hapa ndipo show ni moja inaitwa Michikicho. It's all about Radio 47 Fun Friday. We're having fun with you this Friday. Mimi naitwa Mkamburi Chigo.
2: Mimi naitwa MC Jafet. Hili ni ramba.
1: Weka mawe. That is our call to you.
2: Yes.
1: This morning.
2: Morning.
1: Please.
2: Chukua simu.
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1: 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If this man, yuko 60.
2: Yes.
1: The man is going everywhere.
2: Yes.
1: With this lady.
2: Yes. Achiliwi.
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1: Yes.
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1: No.
2: Hmm?
1: Can I tell you something?
2: Yes.
1: The man was insinuating. Hasemi tu.
2: Hey.
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1: 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It is very obvious. This is a 60-year-old man. 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
1: 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Yeah.
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2: I don't know.
1: Because but uliona ile clip mtu aliingia watu kwa restaurant akaingia wakaporwa.
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2: Yani imefika aje hapo?
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0: What do you mean?
1: Is that business?
0: Yes. Listen, Jafe.
1: Kwani is it legal business? Ni kuulize tu swali, is it ni biashara halali?
0: Si, okay, tuseme so halali.
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0: Lakini an agreement is an agreement. Kama tumekubaliana kwamba sisi tunaenda tu kujienjoy bila malipo. That's okay. But in this case, you negotiated for the package and you said this is how much I will pay. Hata sijui mbona hajatuambia ni ngapi.
1: 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In fact, swali ni kwa sababu umesema it's not legal in Kenya.
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1: Lakini nikuulize. 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
0: from this
1: scenario.
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1: I'm in sell service industry.
0: Yes. I'm selling a service.
1: Service industry.
0: They never enjoy. 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
0: That's work. 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
0: You know, yeah? 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
0: Jaffe.
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0: Anikwe.
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0: And that even looks like a man with a wife and kids and anakaa mtu mzima. 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
0: What is it about for?
1: 46,000.
2: Hey, I think this is the highest. Right?
0: Yeah, this is the highest.
2: This is the highest.
0: Box number 4 imekulima 46,000.
1: Yeah, weekend yangu imeanza mapema.
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0: 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That is a son of Pharaoh. 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
0: 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Iyo biashara modern operandi of that business is pay before delivery. 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

0: 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It's all about Radio 47 Fun Friday. And in that same spirit, Ruth Acheng, William Njogu, Lina Skori, Doreen Mutheu, John Maro, Masi Mweni, Victor Otieno, Audrey Blessings, Joyce Nabwire, Jafet Namanda, Alice Makau, wote wamekula bonus ya shilingi 5,555 pale kwenye kikoba chao. 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
1: very
0: way.
1: Early in the morning.
0: They are disbursing these funds.
1: Alafu unajua inafanyika across the count, almost 18 counties,
0: yes,
1: at once.
0: Yes, Sebo. Yes, Sebo. 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
0: 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I knew it. 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
0: 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Walishinda hawakushinda.
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0: 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Yeah. 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
3: 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Yeah, what
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4: 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Umeamua tu refrain from sexual activities.
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4: Sitaingia, yes. So with this I think in celibacy it doesn't have to be like I'm staying until maybe next year I'm going to do it after a short period of time. No, it's like I'm not going to engage in
0: kabisa
4: sexual activities. Yeah, until wewe mwenyewe you feel like now
0: niko tayari.
4: Yes.
0: Okay, kwa hivyo naweza nikawa celibate leo alafu kesho nikiamka nijisi kwamba niko tayari kuingia Singapore ile celibacy inaisha.
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1: Okay, you need deliberately
4: sindio?
1: Yeah,
4: that's celibacy bado. It's not abstainer because you have to do it.
0: Gani nyingine?
4: Yes. And kuna bado emotional reasons, personal reasons and religion reasons.
0: Okay.
4: Yes.
0: Hai, Eric.
2: Yes.
0: Kujistir, unasema kwamba mimi sitaingia Singapore, lakini umeshawahi. 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Inawezekana ama hizo ni stories za jaba?
2: Kimtazamo wangu squeeze katika dunia sasa nyingi ni stories za jaba.
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1: Marakibao,
0: can you turn it down?
1: Yeah, of course.
0: You're lying. 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You're in what list?
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1: We can.
0: You cannot.
1: Unless you're not busy. Unless you there's nothing that you're doing.
0: Mm-hmm. But celibacy has nothing to do with being busy or idle.
1: No, it does.
0: No,
1: it does. It does.
0: Rahma, do you think so? Ati uko busy sana. Asa unasema, yeah, but it means
1: I'm committed to what I'm doing.
0: Ni option tu wauna.
2: Hata unasema ukiwa busy, I won't think you'll be celibate kwa sababu the moment you won't be busy na hiyo
0: nafasi hipe. That's what you'll be thinking about. So it means...
1: Does it happen to the man peke yake? 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
0: Yes, it is. 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
0: 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So we have to wait.
1: Ah.
0: I waited.
1: You were young and naive. I understand.
0: I was not even young and naive, yeah. But
1: ni mapenzi tu.
0: It was
1: entanglement kind of a thing. Alikuchanganya.
0: It was nonsense.
1: Lakini finally alikutoka.
0: Fine, of course.
1: So you see mtu anatumia kama reason.
0: Olo in olo.
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0: He left. Olo in olo. Even in spite
2: after,
0: of.
2: You supported yes. and agreed.
0: Despite of.
1: Lakini in between hiyo alikuwa anakuambia mimi I want to be celibate. 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
0: 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But he knew exactly nini alikuwa anafanya.
1: Exactly.
0: So asante sana kwa kuja Rahma. 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Ni Monday mpaka Friday.
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0: 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What the hell? 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
0: You already know. 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

0: Time by Time, Njerai feature Ben Soul. 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

0: You already know the Anna Codes, AJ, B-Boys pale, nige ni chape chape, ni chape chape, ni sitie ni shande shande, shande shande, anguka na twende down ni down kwa carpet one time, 17 minutes past 2, this very 47 Fun Friday. 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You already know. 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We are live on TV 47, the home of untold stories. 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
0: 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Professor Hamo. 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
0: 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But then it's true.
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0: 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Ama ex.
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0: And we wonder, Mr. Ethokon, you never condemned violence in Mbeere. You didn't condemn violence in Kasipul Kabondo. You didn't condemn violence in Malava. How come you are condemning non-existent violence in Olkalau and threatening to postpone an election for non-existent violence?
1: The chairman of IBC, Mr. Erastus Ethekon, has remained silent when William Ruto has used over 1 billion Kenya shillings in cash in bribes and put 10 billion shillings of taxpayers' funds through his agents to bribe voters until the election in favor of the UDA candidate.
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0: The chairman of IBC is now complaining there is bribery in Olkalau and saying he can cancel the election because there is bribery. Yet the media has been capturing every day, mainstream media, social media, everybody has seen the wanton bribery going on in Olkalau by state officials. Mr. Chairman, how can you threaten to cancel an election because state officials are bribing people, yet you have the law to stop them? You have not summoned any of them. You have not ordered them out of Olkalau. Why do you want to punish the people of Olkalau?
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0: saa za Afrika Mashariki ndani ya Radio 47 103.0 hapa ndipo. Thank you so much for tuning in to the dopest show on planet Earth and some parts of heaven. 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
0: 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What happened? What happened?
1: Such is life.
0: Mm.
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0: tuwa shirikisho Hussein Mohamed ametoa kilio cha mtu mzima kwa Kenya. Hebu kisikilize.
1: Fellow Kenyans, a very exciting period for Kenyan football. Our junior starlets are playing on the 12th of July at the Nyayo National Stadium. I urge all of you to show up in large numbers and come and support our girls. Entry for the main terraces is free, so please show up with your families, with your friends. I also want to urge all our leaders to show up in big numbers. Come and support the junior starlets. They have worked very hard in this journey. Come and show support for them. Our members of parliament, our senators, our governors, our ministries, come and support the team as we are on the brink of qualifying for the under 17 women's world cup.
0: Hii itakuwa mara pili tukifuzu. 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
1: 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Yes. IK kuongea nasi hapa Radio 47.
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0: 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Yeah. 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
0: 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Yeah.
1: 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How much is it?
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1: 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Duniani. Okay.
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0: kialo,
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2: Yeah, in the world domestic TV. Cutters of Hisense.
1: Wow.
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0: Hebu tueleze kuhusiana na Hisense brand na jinsi ime sponsor FIFA World Cup 2026. What does it mean for the brand?
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0: Kwa hivyo kuna kila size.
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0: Alafu kuna all technologies from full HD
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0: to 4K.
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0: Zote ziko pale. 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
0: 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Yeah.
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0: Yeah.
2: For gaming, Hisense
0: yes,
2: ikoje?
0: Yes. QLED ndio TV yako ya gaming. 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
0: 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Yeah, kabisa.
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0: pale.
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16: 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Kamanda wezi shuli.
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0: young people in our community, and most of them, their perception on corruption is that if it favors them, they are very okay, but if it does not favor them, they have an issue. But this is what we are trying to fight as a team, because corruption affects each and every one of us.
1: Young people trying to after kazi, we are jobless and everything, life is hard, but usikubali ununue kazi if you don't have the merits of that job. Just apply for the job legally, professionally, and you'll have it.
2: That's practice integrity. It begins with you.
3: Kwa upande wake, afisa katika shirika la Transparency International Tom Juma anasema utafiti wa shirika hilo umeweka wazi sekta kadhaa ambazo zimeonekana kuongoza katika ufisadi, mojawapo ikiwa ni idara ya polisi, akisema shirika hilo linafanya kazi kwa ukaribu na mashirika mengine ya kukabili ufisadi, hasa CIJ, kuhakikisha kwamba wanaohusika katika ufisadi wanawajibishwa.
4: When you look at the bribery index that we usually hold just to check on issues of corruption around the country, there are different sectors which have been looked at, like lands, registry, and the rest, like police, which are always top on the list, especially when it comes to issues of bribe. Our main objective here is to make sure that we have a reduction in the corruption cases, whereby we tackle members of the public just to come together and root for accountability.
5: The Commission on Administrative Justice has always been willing and ready to collaborate to ensuring that there is accountability and transparency in the public sector.
3: Kwenye taarifa tofauti ni kwamba mbunge wa Matungo Peter Oscar Nabulindo amewarai wakilishi wa wodi wa Mayoni katika kaunti ya Kakamega, Frederick Watitwa, kutopotosha wakazi wa eneo hilo kuhusu mradi wa kuwezesha wanajua kali na wahudu.

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1: 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Yeah. 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

0: Mase live on ni Eric Lomere Musinga nikiwa pande wa Sport Book Kapenguri asema yuko ndani ya chamber. 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
0: Bisma kutoka Marisho, nasema Maria Shoni kutoka

Ladies and gentlemen, what's in it to Kenyans and Mawan Radio Station, Radio 47. And Tanya Kenyans and Mawan, if you didn't show it to Basini Chamber. And of course, why don't you call me the one and only the Eagle himself? 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
1: Anaitwa pale Candy Kiremi featuring Avril Parotti na Funulu inacheza pale. Kibao chini kinaitwa Confirm kinacheza ndani ya Radio 47 hapa ripo ni saa moja na dakika 40 ndani ya Kenya's number 1 Virinchoni Tobasa ni Chemba. With the one and only the Igrams of the Duke of Kakamega, Dr. Funke is my name, ndani ya Radio 47. And of course, before we get into Wisdom number 1, tarisha kalamu katasa, we're getting into Wisdom number 1. Wacha kani kambia kwamba, I have money to give out to you. Sijimaru na West Time, it is plain and simple. Chukua simi yako down *216#. 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Na indio the only competition ambayo you only have one requirement, as long as uko miaka 18 kwenda juu, it is enough for you participate in nanyei. 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I'm really praying and hoping that you could be the winner this beautiful evening on this beautiful weekend as we're getting in. And as we do so, ladies and gentlemen, kumbuka basi, mimi nitakuwa nikitoka hapa baadaye, nitakuwa nikiingia pale Kempinski kwenda kuona watch party. 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

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Wisdom number one. The easiest way for a man to fall is either by creating excuses or shifting blames. Narudia tena kwa mara ya pili. The easiest way for a man to fall is either by shifting blames or creating a system of excuses. Narudia tena kwa mara ya tatu wale ambao wanasikiza Chemba jioni leo. Whatever you listening from different parts of the world. 0719739487 in pale nambari yangu of the world. 0719739487 in pale nambari yangu WhatsApp. Talk to me. The easiest way for a man to fail is either by creating excuses or shifting blames. Yani kile ambacho nasema kwa lugha ya Kiswahili ni kwamba njia moja wapo ya njia rahisi ya mwanaume kuanguka ama mwanaume kufeli ni mwanaume ambaye anatafuta visingizio. Let me tell you my fellow man, the true nature of a man is not built at shifting a pointing of fingers. The true nature of a man is built in how many times he falls down and stands up. 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

0: 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I did not get those names for nothing. It's because I have proven myself. 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A true man must fail. 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It's the only way you as a man will learn. Don't be scared about what the world will say about you. The only thing you should be scared about is what God thinks about you. Wewe unaogopa binadamu ambaye anaweza kufa kama wewe? 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Hey.
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0: 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Some of you are struggling to hold on to problems. 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God is trying to tell my son, this is not the plan. This was not the woman. This was not the problem. But you are still holding on. Kati mwingine hata Mungu anaachanga tu anasema basi. 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So why are you apologizing and postponing your happiness? 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

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Ni saa 2 dakika 18 ndani ya Kenya's number one evening show ni Wasani Chemba. And of course call me the one and only the eagle himself, the Duke of Kakamega, mtetezi wanaume, sauti wanyonge, imboko ya matere solo. 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Right, ladies and gentlemen, wisdom number 2, ladies and gentlemen, wisdom number 2. Shikilia kalamu katasi. Wisdom number 2. The only time that you can ever prove yourself to be a good friend is not when your friend is going through good times. It is when your friend is going through tough times. Narudia tena. The only time that you'll prove yourself to be a good friend to a fellow man is not when they are going through good times. It's when they are going through tough times. Sijui kama mmenielewa. 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

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How do I separate you from the high fives? How do I separate you from the high fives? How do I separate you from the cheers? How do I separate you from the M-Pesa message? 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

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I'm supporting you. Women will support. 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We are standing by her. But men, mwanaume hata kama anajua unalemewa, mwanaume hata kama anajua unawekelewa, afadhali akupigie simu. 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Always. And that is the reality of the value system that you've created as men. It's a sad reality of the value system we have created as men. 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You must surround yourself with men who hata ile siku koroboi imeisha mafuta hata. 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Wisdom.

0: Anaitwa pale Nameless featuring Mario Remix hapa nene Radio 47 asinzia nene Radio 47 saa 2 dakika 40 ndani Kenya's number 1 even sure to basi ni chamba call me the one and only the eagle himself 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Now listen to me, all right? 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So tuma the word shinda kwa nambari 790 79, yani 790 79. Ladies and gentlemen, wacha basi tuingie ndani ya wisdom number 3, right? 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
0: 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Teacher Otieno from Kidimo Primary School, thank you so much sir, much really really appreciate it. That is a truly deep word of wisdom. Thank you so much. Hello Radio 47. Hello. Huyo sijampata kwa kweli, right? Anasema pale wisdom number 3. He who is guilty is the one who has much to say. Ni Eric from Ngwaru. Anasema he who is guilty has much to say. Very true. Thank you very much. Josiah Omari from Naivasha anasema wisdom number 3. Never look back unless you're planning to go that way. Never look back unless you're planning to go that way. Hello, Radio 47 Chamber.
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0: Yes.
2: Yes, my family kutoka Mala.
0: Niambie baba.
2: This is number 3.
0: Hmm.
2: Msichana siwahi kukatia mwanaume.
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0: 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Thank you very much. 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
0: 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A foolish man always complains his pocket has holes, but the wise one uses it to scratch his private parts. Wisdom number 3 from Mose. Anasema a foolish man always complains his pocket has holes, but the wise one uses it to scratch his private parts. Kama hujaelewa shauri yako.
4: Wakazi wa Kisumu City, Mbo Radio 47 kwa ushirikiano na Kenya Pipeline PLC inawaletea road show kabambe ya Linda Bomba, Linda Jamii. 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

0: 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Have two men, they all think the baby's theirs. I have two men. Are you the one? Yes. Have two men, they all think the baby's theirs. The real baby daddy is not interested in the baby. The other guy knows the baby's his and he even supports me, but jina mtoto ni sangu. My question is, should I give the baby this guy's name through his nose? This is my problem. There are two ways of how to look at it. You can either look at solving the problem right now or solving the problem in the future. Either way, if you decide kupatia mtoto jina ya huyu baba ambaye si wake, simi because anachunga, ni sawa for now. But you're only postponing the repercussions in the future. Na hii ndio ukweli wa mambo mami. All right? I see where you're coming from. And I understand that there's some sort of survival that you're looking for. Or there's some sort of survival that is being assured in this case. But you need to sit down and ask yourself, are you willing to postpone? Because where kupatia huyu mtoto jina baba ambaye si yake, you're simply postponing a problem that 20 years from now is going to bite you. So imagine miaka 20 ya kulea mtoto ambaye si wako ambaye mpaka anabeba jina lako. You know, afadhali you'd rather raise up a kid that you know is not yours than raise up a kid who you know is yours only to come and find out mtoto si wako. Kwa hivyo mami, you're only postponing a problem, and the more you postpone every year, the problem becomes even harder to solve. Number two, one day out of anger and guilt, kitu tafanyika. Number three, wanaume wa sahi sisi si wapumbavu kama wanaume wa kitambo. Okay? We are not as fools as we used to be. Siku moja huyu jamaa ataona tu mapua ya left haifanani na mapua ya right. Na jamaa tena afanya DNA, and the problem will even be worse because you will not be ready and you'll be caught off guard. Uliza chairman, my girlfriend has been sending me her private parts every day. I personally don't like it. I don't know if I should leave. Okay, girlfriend or my boyfriend, I'm confused. My girlfriend has been sending me her private parts every day. I personally don't like it. I don't know if I should leave her or not. Umemwambia kwamba upendi, wewe upendi viewers. 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Either way, kuna kutuma viewers. So you should ask yourself, kama akutumi, nani anatumia? Okay, final question. I have recently married. Uliza chairman, recently married. My wife wants us to hold hands always while walking out in the public. Mimi siko comfortable with it. Nikataya na kasirika. She claims kuna kitu na mficha. Personally sipendi hivyo. So nifanya aje. One of the things about marriage is a class where you need to teach yourself new things. Number two, marriage is a ground for compromise. Hata mimi kuna vitu ambavyo sipendi, lakini kwa sababu ya mke wangu, as long as I yui mtu, nitaifanya. So marriage, when you get into marriage, my brother, you have to be ready to compromise. It simply means that your wife loves public display of affection, which inaitwa PDA. The only way she feels secure and assured of a position is through holding hands. Right? 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So you need to look at it from that perspective, baba. Sawa sawa. I like the questions today. They're very mature. All right? Mimi najitoa.
1: Uliza chairman. 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
0: Haya, naangusha kibao cha ndugu yangu King Kaka. Featuring yani Bragadosh. Mungu wabariki sana tunane, of course, next week, Monday, same time, same place. This is Ready 47 Chamber is off air. Dr. Funeke is my

0: watangazaji wenye haiba, habari na burudani tosha. 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
3: I hope those who judge this program by the size of its first investment now recognize a timeless truth.
4: Mr. Chairman, how can you threaten to cancel an election because state officials are bribing people, yet you have the law to stop them? You have not summoned any of them. You have not ordered them out of Olokalau.
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8: 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But I also want to inform the chairman of IBC that he has nothing to fear because we have put in place proper security mechanism to combat all those criminals and goons that Gachagua was planning. And I am glad because when he realized that his plans have been exposed, he has come out publicly today and lifted his hands to the air and said he will not organize violence again.
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9: The chairman of IBC is now complaining there is bribery in Olkalau and saying he can cancel the election because there is bribery. Yet the media has been capturing every day, mainstream media, social media, everybody has seen the wanton bribery going on in Olkalau by state officials. Mr. Chairman, how can you threaten to cancel an election because state officials are bribing people, yet you have the law to stop them? You have not summoned any of them. You have not ordered them out of Olkalau. Why do you want to punish the people of Olkalau?
5: Gachagua vile vile ameishutumu kwa mara nyingine serikali kwa madai ya kutumia mamilioni ya pesa za walipa kodi kuwahonga wakazi wa Olkalau, kukiwamo kugawa mitungi ya gesi, mabomba ya maji, magodoro na fedha taslimu ili kushawishi wapiga kura. 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
9: And we wonder, Mr. Ethekon, you never condemned violence in Mbeere. You didn't condemn violence in Kasipul Kabondo. You didn't condemn violence in Malaba. How come you are condemning non-existent violence in Olkalau and threatening to postpone an election for non-existent violence?
8: The chairman of IBC, Mr. Erastus Ethekon, has remained silent when William Ruto has used over 1 billion Kenya shillings in cash in bribes and put 10 billion shillings of taxpayers' funds through his agents to bribe voters until the election in favor of the UDA candidate.
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0: 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Kaka Zema tuning on Radio 47 from Thika Road, anajita Gasheru wa A Plus Motors. 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
2: You ready?
0: Song of the Hour. 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